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And I called your name like an addicted to cocaine, cause all the stuff you'd rather play. And I touched your face.

0: WDR 2.
1: I've seen the sun go down over the seven seas. Colors you won't believe.

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Oh my, my, oh my, my love. I take one look at you, you're taking me out.